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if you've ever seen this before, but it happened on Saturday Night Live, and it showed up in my feed the other day, and I investigated, and I was like, I'll be damned this happened. Johnny Cash and Elton John were both on Saturday Night Live together. And for one of the songs, they each switched outfits. So Johnny Cash dressed up as Elton John. It is amazing. You'll find it on YouTube, so you can check that out. It's 105.9 The Rock.

0: 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It is Nashville's classic rock, and it is Christmas in July, which this isn't so much about you winning and unwrapping presents. It's more so for the kids at Monroe Carroll Jr. Children's Hospital in Vanderbilt. Every year, we host a toy drive in the month of July, and we do it on two specific dates, the 23rd and 24th, Battle and Scuba Steve. They are going to anchor it down at the Walmart in Cool Springs right on Mallory Lane, and we are going to take all the toys we can handle. These toys go directly to the hospital, so when kids are checked in with their families, there's some distraction, there's some happiness, some joy. 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And if you've been down this road before, you know exactly where I'm coming from. 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

What the dumb of the day. It's 105 now, the Rock. It's Big Rig. You know, on my worst day, the worst thing that happens here is I have some dead air. Occasionally, a commercial might play wrong. The world's not going to end. Nobody's going to be injured. People might get aggravated. Unlike the doctor in Arizona, who, if you didn't see this story, back in February, a young boy was found in his family's pool in the backyard. 911 was called. Police, paramedics showed up. They had a pulse. The kid seemingly was still there. They just weren't sure how much damage had been done. So we went to the hospital. Paramedics and police are there. And the doctor overseeing the boy looked at the paramedics and the police and said, "Hey, let me do my job. I don't tell you how to do yours." And they're like, "Yeah, but he's still with us. He needs care." And the doctor's reply was, "I went to medical school. I know what I'm doing." He sent the kid right to the morgue. Yeah, the cold storage area. I guess that's the new political correct thing to call it instead of the morgue. That's too dark, too dark. They're dead. They don't know. Well, this kid wasn't. He was found a short time later, awake and very much alive in the morgue inside the slot where they stuck him. Somebody went in, took another body down and heard the cries for help. Found the boy. The doctor is up on review. What do you mean review? I was like, "Hey, buddy, I don't care what that certificate says. We're going to have to move along." It's like, yeah, well, you know, mistakes are made.

0: I'm going to say it again. Said this a million times. Just because you walk into a doctor or someone's office and it has a certificate on the wall doesn't mean they exactly know what they're doing or they're an expert. It just means they paid their money, their check didn't bounce, and they were passed through the class.
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getting ready for the 90s at 9 tonight. You guys have been sending in some good stuff. Orgy came in tonight. I'm like, oh, I don't know the last time I played an orgy song on the 90s at 9. That ought to be festive. So we're working on that. Legendary Hendrix, though, now. 2:40.

0: 9, The Rock, Nashville's classic rock and the Big Rig. So you may have heard ZZ Top is coming to Ascend, and we're going to send you to see him. It's the end of September. It's like the 26th. You want to go? Be up tomorrow morning. Make sure you're on with that. I'll set your alarm in the iHeartRadio app. A lot of people don't know that's a thing. It is. So you can set to wake up at a specific time. Battle's going to be on. In this case, you need to be on at 6:40. One stupid question could lead you to ZZ Top tickets with 105.9 The Rock.
1: 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If you're thinking...

Dirty Rock Sands of Aerosmith. I love that song. Last Child. The good news is, if you didn't hear, Joey Kramer is back behind the drum kits. Yes, he's able to play. His health is improving. That is great news for him. It's 105.9 The Rock. It's Big Rig and Derek and the Dominoes.

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2: Let's begin it tonight with a one-hit wonder that has been used for a couple of different grocery store chains as background music. And for the longest time, the band paid all the money from this song due to an uncredited portion of the song being lifted from a Rolling Stones song. So Mick Jagger took all their money for the better part of about 15 years and then said, okay, I think you guys have learned your lesson. So he wrote him a check for all the royalty money and everything to split evenly between the band's members. Big payday. Oh, yeah. Bittersweet.

taking a road trip over to Charlotte this weekend to go see AC/DC. It's a first date on the last leg of their Power Up Tour here in the United States. And there's still tickets for that one, by the way. Oasis, the brothers Liam and Noel reunited last year. They did the huge stadium tour, sold out all the way around, and they filmed a documentary about their return together that is very fan-centric. They've put up the first trailer on their YouTube page if you want to go there and check it out. Wonderwall, the 90s at 9. It's 105.

0: 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Blue Monday. It's 105.9 The Rock, and the 90s at 9 comes to a close. Now, I'm going to be out for the next week for vacation. So I'll be back next Wednesday, but the feature is on. Whoever is going to be filling in for me is going to be taking care of the shop. 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

105.9 The Rock. It is Nashville's classic rock, and it is Christmas in July, which this isn't so much about you winning and unwrapping presents. It's more so for the kids at Monroe Carroll Jr. Children's Hospital in Vanderbilt. Every year, we host a toy drive in the month of July, and we do it on two specific dates, the 23rd and 24th, Battle and Scuba Steve. They are going to anchor it down at the Walmart in Cool Springs right on Mallory Lane, and we are going to take all the toys we can handle. These toys go directly to the hospital, so when kids are checked in with their families, there's some distraction, there's some happiness, some joy. Sometimes it's the little things. And if you've been down this road before, you know exactly where I'm coming from. 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

What the dumb of the day? If you haven't heard this story out of Arizona, you think about the job that you have, and depending on what that job may be, a mistake could be a life or death issue in your job. And if that's the case, I do not envy you in your profession. That's tough. But this one is so beyond egregious and just flat out dumb, it's going to blow your mind here at 1010. It's 105.9 The

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0: What the dumb of the day. It's 105 now, The Rock. It's Big Rig. You know, on my worst day, the worst thing that happens here is I have some dead air. Occasionally, a commercial might play wrong. The world's not going to end. Nobody's going to be injured. People might get aggravated. Unlike the doctor in Arizona, who, if you didn't see this story, back in February, a young boy was found in his family's pool in the backyard. 911 was called. Police, paramedics showed up. They had a pulse. The kid seemingly was still there. They just weren't sure how much damage had been done. So we went to the hospital. Paramedics and police are there. And the doctor, overseeing the boy, looked at the paramedics and the police and said, "Hey, let me do my job. I don't tell you how to do yours." And they're like, "Yeah, but he's still with us. He needs care." And the doctor's reply was, "I went to medical school. I know what I'm doing." He sent the kid right to the morgue. Yeah, the cold storage area. I guess that's the new political correct thing to call it instead of the morgue. That's too dark. Too dark. They're dead. They don't know. Well, this kid wasn't. He was found a short time later, awake and very much alive in the morgue inside the slot where they stuck him. Somebody went in, took another body down and heard the cries for help. Found the boy. The doctor is up on review. What do you mean review? How is it like, "Hey, buddy, I don't care what that certificate says. We're going to have to move along." It's like, yeah, well, you know, mistakes are made. I'm going to say it again. Said this a million times. Just because you walk into a doctor or someone's office and it has a certificate on the wall doesn't mean they exactly know what they're doing or they're an expert. It just means they paid their money, their check didn't bounce, and they were passed through the class.
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You ready for the return of the 10K Workday? Starts Monday of next week. Battle is going to be the Keymaster. He will hold the very first keyword in the morning. When you wake and you roll with him, you'll be listening. He's going to give you the first keyword. You'll take that keyword, put it in at 1059therock.com, and then you will listen at the end of the hour. And hopefully your cell phone starts ringing. And if you're looking at it and it's all potential spam, whatever, nope, you're going to answer it. Don't deny it. Don't go, voicemail. Nope, there'll be no voicemail. They will call someone else and they will win your money. 9 a.m. Monday, the winning is back on

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0: Ready to go have some fun, see a big show, and not have to pay 1 ounce of dinero like ZZ Top, man. 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

The band that would be assembled by Fred Durst of Limp Bizkit. Because back in this day, he was an A&R guy. He was working for Interscope Records and then another label at one time. But yeah, he's the one who got Wes. And they was like, all right, we got to build a band around you, buddy. Your songwriting is too good, but you need a band. And the rest is history. Puddle of Mud's Blurry to legendary Black Sabbath, Big Rig, and 105.

0: 105.9 The Rock. It is Nashville's classic rock, and it is Christmas in July, which this isn't so much about you winning and unwrapping presents. It's more so for the kids at Monroe Carroll Jr. Children's Hospital in Vanderbilt. Every year, we host a toy drive in the month of July, and we do it on two specific dates, the 23rd and 24th, Battle and Scuba Steve. They are going to anchor it down at the Walmart in Cool Springs right on Mallory Lane, and we are going to take all the toys we can handle. These toys go directly to the hospital, so when kids are checked in with their families, there's some distraction, there's some happiness, some joy. Sometimes it's the little things. And if you've been down this road before, you know exactly where I'm coming from. Our partners at Hyundai of Cool Springs, Nissan of Cool Springs, and Krebs Kubota all helping us pull this whole thing together with your help. 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

0: Red Hot Chili Peppers, Blue Oyster Cult, Black Sabbath. 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

0: 105.9 The Rock, Nashville's classic rock. It's Battle in the Morning. Time to take a look at what is trending. Nashville Fire Department is needing your help. They're asking for help finding a man accused of setting a fire inside the Walmart on Dickerson Pike. Investigators say that he walked in, grabbed some lighter fluid, gathered some items, put them in a trash receptacle aisle, and then lit it on fire, and then left without buying anything. Yeah. Thankfully, customers moved the fire away from the merchandise, employees put it out, and nobody was hurt. But seriously, if your Walmart run includes lighter fluid and arson, you have officially gone off list. And in other news, a former Little League board president in Las Vegas is now being accused of spending nearly $65,000 of the kids' money on casinos, strip clubs, video games, and ED pills. Police say the money was supposed to go towards uniforms, umpires, travel, and field upkeep. And instead, investigators say it had left the bank account with $25. 200 kids almost lost their season until local groups stepped in to help. You know, that's not stealing from Little League. That's villain behavior with a Zelle account. That is a look at what is trending this morning. One stupid question will play coming up around 6:40.
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3: From the people who brought you It's the Dog Park comes...

When I saw this story, I thought, well, this is just about as dumb as those stupid air guitar strings that Kiss was selling at one point in time. It's 105.9 The Rock, Nashville's Classic Rock. It's Battle in the Morning. Someone on eBay tried selling a bag of air they claimed was collected at Madison Square Garden during Taylor Swift's wedding. $50,000 is the listing price. 50 grand for air. At that point, I don't know who needs more help, the person selling it or the person who almost clicked buy now. And another site was selling trash that may have came from outside the wedding for $25 a piece. Fabric scraps, soda can tops, even a single AirPod. So congratulations. We have officially reached the part of celebrity culture where garbage has a merch table and people are so dumb that they'll buy it. 615-737-1059 is the number. Speaking of dumb, one stupid question we will play next for ZZ Top and Cheap Trick tickets. 615-737-1059.

0: one stupid question brought to you by Mark Spain Real Estate. Let's go over here to the phones and see who we have playing with us this morning. Hi, who's this?
1: This is Michelle.
0: Michelle, what's going on this morning? How are you?
1: I'm doing great. How are you, Bo?
0: I am doing good, Michelle. Are you ready to play one stupid question?
1: I am. I'm going to have to wing it because I didn't hear it yesterday.
0: Uh-oh, that's not good. But this could be a layup for you, Michelle. So are you ready to play?
1: I'm ready to play.
0: All right, Michelle, your one stupid question is, which movie is known for the famous quote, "Yo, Adrian"?
1: Oh, that would be Rocky.
0: Yeah! Michelle! Yo, Adrian! We did it! That was a very horrible Rocky impersonation. But Michelle, congratulations. You got it correct. ZZ Top tickets are yours. Tell us what station's hooking you up.
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songs of all time. And when choosing what to include, they had a few rules. The song had to stand the test of time, be a boundary breaker, pass the rock out in the car test, and also be that song where it's like, if you were stuck on a deserted island and you can listen to one rock song, what would it be? I look over this list and I'm like, what the hell? Like, okay, for example, song number 3 came from the Ramones. It's this one right here. So I understand Blitzkrieg Bop being on the list. Okay, fine. Number 3, whatever. But then as I started going deeper into the list, number 2 on the list, this song from the Ronettes.

greatest song of all time, according to Entertainment Weekly. Now, don't get me wrong. I like the Ronettes. It's a great song. Do I put that on the greatest rock songs of all time list? No. But the number one song, according to Entertainment Weekly, of the greatest rock song of all time is this one from the Kinks.

0: Yeah. That is the number one greatest rock song of all time, according to Entertainment Weekly. Like, the fact that you don't have this nowhere on the list. Just trying to wrap my head around what made them think that this is a great list. Also looking on the list, there was Nick Cave and the Bad Seeds. Don't even know who that is. But apparently, There She Goes, My Beautiful World was song number 20. But you can't have Ozzy on the list of top 25 greatest rock songs. This list sucks.
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Nashville's classic rock. It's Battle in the Morning. I want to go back to that list that we talked about, the Entertainment Weekly's 25 greatest rock songs of all time. I told you song number 20 on there was from a band called Nick Cave and the Bad Seeds, and I was like, what is that song? You mean to tell me that this made the list, but like Metallica and Ozzy and them can't? That song sucks. I'm just going to be honest with you. That's called There She Goes, My Beautiful World. Entertainment Weekly said that is song number 20 on the 25 greatest rock songs of all time. You mean to tell me you couldn't even put this one on there somewhere? Obey your master, master, master of puppets of pulling his grace. I demand a recount or something because, again, Entertainment Weekly obviously does not know music. 105.9 The Rock, Nashville's Classic Rock. It's Battle in the Morning with Nirvana.

very excited about this. One of my favorite times of the year. One of my favorite things we do here at 105.9 The Rock. Christmas in July. All for the kids at Monroe Carroll Jr. Children's Hospital at Vanderbilt. It's 105.9 The Rock, Nashville's classic rock. It's Battle in the Morning. We are going to be out and about July 23rd and 24th. We're taking the show on the road, doing it live from the Walmart in Cool Springs on Mallory Lane. Collecting toys for the kids at Monroe Carroll Jr. Children's Hospital at Vanderbilt. I love it. I get to meet you guys. We get to take the show on the road, and I don't have to be here on Broadway for 2 days. We'll be in Cool Springs at the Walmart. If you'd like to help out with Christmas in July, all the details, grab them now. 105.9 The Rock on Instagram. We'll see you Christmas in July, July 23rd and 24th at Walmart in Cool Springs on Mallory Lane.

0: I saw this story and I was like, oh my gosh. My inner fat kid was getting excited for it. It's 105.9 The Rock, Nashville's classic rock. It's Battle in the Morning. So apparently Krispy Kreme is teaming up with the Girl Scouts to make Girl Scout cookie donuts. Yes, please. There is a thin mint donut with chocolate icing, cookie crumbles, dark chocolate chips, and a cool mint drizzle. There's also Lemon Ups, which I don't care about those, and a Samoa's knockoff that is a chocolate-covered donut topped with caramel and coconut. They hit stores yesterday for a limited time, and you know what? I'll tell you what. I have been doing my best to eat healthy and lose weight and be on this health journey. I might have to go to Krispy Kreme after the show today.
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It's 105.9 The Ride, Nashville's classic rock. It's Battle in the Morning. And another song that was snubbed by Entertainment Weekly as one of the 25 greatest rock songs of all time, AC/DC, is on.

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Aerosmith kicking off a 60-minute commercial-free rock block. It's 105.9 The Rock, Nashville's classic rock. It's Battle in the Morning. Don't forget, all this week, 6:40, we'll play One Stupid Question brought to you by Mark Spain Real Estate. Up for grabs, I got a pair of tickets to go see ZZ Top and Cheap Trick in September. And don't forget, later in the show, 9:40, I will give you tomorrow's one stupid question.

look around and realize a lot has changed since 1976. Hell, I wasn't even thought about in 1976. One thing that has changed, other than Nashville's landscape, names, especially first names. 105.9 The Rock, Nashville's classic rock. It's Battle in the Morning. The most popular boy names in 1976 were Michael, Jason, Christopher, James, and David. And the top five girls' names were Jennifer, Amy, Melissa, Heather, and Angela. Only James has stood the test of time. It was the number six most popular baby name last year. So if your name was Michael, Jason, Christopher, James, and David, or Jennifer, Amy, Melissa, Heather, and Angela, congratulations, you have stood the test of time.

95.9 The Rock, Nashville's classic rock. It's Battle in the Morning. I am super excited. We're doing it again this year. Christmas in July. We're at the same location as we was last year. Walmart in Cool Springs on Mallory Lane. Myself, Scuba Steve, Program Director Jonathan, we're all going to be out there doing the show live July 23rd and 24th, gathering up toys for all the kiddos at the Monroe Carroll Jr. Children's Hospital at Vanderbilt. If you want to help out, you got time to gather up some money around your workspace today with all your coworkers. Get some toys, save them, and then drop them off July 23rd and 24th at Walmart in Cool Springs on Mallory Lane. All the details how you can help out the kids at Monroe Carroll Jr. Children's Hospital at Vanderbilt. 105.9 The Rock on Instagram.

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0: Scotsman used live seagulls in assault. It's 105.9 The Rock, Nashville's Classic Rock. It's Battle in the Morning. Let's get into it. The dough of the day.
1: It's time for the dough of the day.
0: A man in Scotland is facing an assault charge after police say he grabbed two live seagulls and used them as weapons against another person. The strange attack happened outside the railway station around 5 p.m. on June 27th. Details about what led to the scuffle have not been released.

0: 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It's Battle in the Morning with your chance to go see ZZ Top and Cheap Trick in September when they roll into Nashville. We'll play One Stupid Question for those tickets all this week at 6:40. And, well, it is time for me to give you tomorrow's One Stupid Question, a little study guide, per se. Are you ready? Do you need a second to grab a pen and paper to write this down? Maybe put it in your phone, in the notes app, whatever. Here we go. One stupid question for tomorrow. How many continents are there in the world? You think you know what it is? Again, how many continents are in the world? That is your question for One Stupid Question tomorrow.
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Nashville's Classic Rock. It's Battle in the Morning, wrapping things up here on your Wednesday. Thank you so much for letting me hang out with you. It's been so much fun getting to come in here every morning and spend the mornings with you on your ride into work. It really is a true honor and a privilege to get to call this a job and get to do this every morning. Instagram, you can find me there. Just search Battle on Air. Have a great rest of your Wednesday. Going to hand things over to Jilly. She's on the way in next. Love you. Mean it. Bye-bye.

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0: summer, you just spend more money. It happens. 105.9 The Rock, Nashville's Classic Rock. I'm Jilly. We know how the summer spending goes. So, of course, we're going to get you more free money this summer. The 10K workday is coming back. 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There's so much money up for grabs, and the winning starts Monday.
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0: It's 105.9 The Rock, Nashville's classic rock. I'm Jilly. I actually like this change that California is doing. A new law there is banning sell-by labels on food packaging. You ever get into that debate with someone or yourself? Like, it says sell-by, but that's not use-by, so I can probably eat it, or should I toss it? I'm telling you, the sell-by label is the source of at least 3 fights a week in my house. I think once you have food poisoning a time or two, you're just like scarred for life. So if there's a date on some burgers and it's past that date, I ain't eating it. And my husband gets so mad, like, smell it, it's fine. Yeah, just put the use-by date on there.
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one at Bridgestone Arena October 21st. 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
2: One, two, one, two, three, four.

The Eagles really, really enjoy the Sphere. 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

0: 105.9 The Rock, Nashville's classic rock. I'm Jilly, a self-proclaimed Bigfoot hunter. Aren't they all self-proclaimed Bigfoot hunters? Well, anyway, this guy claims that he now has scientific proof that a corpse he found is, in fact, a real Sasquatch and that the DNA proves Bigfoot is part human. Is it possible you just found a human body? Someone had to ask. But anyway, Snake the Bigfoot Hunter claims he discovered these decomposing remains of an 8-foot, 300-pound creature in the Adirondack Mountains. He says he had a DNA test done, and it came back showing that specimen is 58.5% Neanderthal and 41.5% human. Where does one get this DNA test? Did you just order, like, Embark for dogs? Do they sell Bigfoot DNA tests on the internet now? I'm confused.
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For the first time in weeks, there's no World Cup matches. Like, what do I watch? 105.3

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There is a new Linkin Park documentary on the way. It's called Unshatter, and it's going to follow the band as they decided to try to get back at it and make new music following the passing of Chester Bennington. No release date for that, but it should be out later this year. At least that's what they're saying now. 105.9 The Rock.

0: You'll hear from Alice Cooper to wrap up Cold Cuts next on 105.9 The Rock, Nashville's Classic Rock. I'm Jilly. Let's do some good news. This is your midday moment of awesome, and it's about a dentist in North Carolina. She was working with a patient, just a routine dental appointment, when she found out that that patient was undergoing dialysis and needed a transplant. The patient explained they'd been waiting on the list for a while. They were kind of starting to give up hope. And that's when the dentist said, well, I think I'll get tested. And if I'm a match, I'll give you my kidney. Imagine if you're that patient. Like, what? Excuse me? Are you high on the nitrous oxide? But that dentist meant exactly what she said. She was a match. And now following the surgery, both are doing well and the families have become friends. Really gives a whole new meaning to family dentist. They say she is part of the family. If that's not a 5-star Google review, I don't know what is.
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with your request, Alice Cooper, and I'm 18. 105.9 The Rock. Cold Cuts happen every weekday at noon. We'll do another round tomorrow. Thanks, as always, to our friends at Morgan & Morgan, America's largest injury law firm. We're

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0: 105.9 The Rock, Nashville's classic rock. I'm Jilly. A man robbed a bank in California. This man managed to do this while in a wheelchair. That's impressive. Authorities say this guy rolled into a bank, handed the teller a note claiming he had a gun, and he was there to rob the place. He kept one hand in his pocket the whole time. Turns out the police don't think he ever actually had a weapon, but the teller complied, handed over the money, and you can't help but wonder, do you think going through her mind, she's like, this guy's in a wheelchair. How dangerous is he? But then again, if I don't give him the money and I don't treat him like any other bank robbery, then this is going to be on me. It's a real moral conundrum.
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0: If you're

You know, some people are just brilliant, like this person who collected trash outside of Madison Square Garden when Taylor Swift and Travis Kelce got married, put the trash in little plastic see-through boxes, put just married and the date of Taylor's wedding, and is now selling these online for $25 a pop. They're almost sold out. People are just buying garbage because it was in the vicinity of the Taylor Swift wedding. 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
1: What we've got here is failure to communicate. Some men you just can't reach. So you get what we had here last week, which is the way he wants it. Well, he gets it. I don't like it.

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I'm Jilly. For whatever reason, this guy kept booking nights at a resort in Japan and then pulling the plug on the communal hot spring bath. It happened multiple times, and when it happened again, the management kind of put the pieces together and realized it was only happening when this particular guy was booked as a guest. They saw he had an upcoming reservation, so they alerted police, and sure enough, while he and many others were sitting in this hot springs bath, the water began to drain. Busted. He admitted to police that he was the one pulling the plug, but he's yet to say why. Does this guy have long green fur all over his body? Maybe the Grinch gave up on stealing joy and stealing Christmas and just chose to be the Grinch of the hot springs. 105.9 The Rock.

I'm Jilly, and I am getting out of here. Thank you so much for hanging out with me. Always appreciate you listening. Scuba Steve takes over next. He's got a 60-minute commercial-free rock block on the way at 3:10.

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32: Today's a day off for tournament action. Kylian Mbappe in France will take on Morocco in the quarterfinals tomorrow.
33: Mbappe scores! France finally in front!
32: Mbappe has 7 goals, one behind Lionel Messi in the race for the Golden Boot. 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
36: It is good to see you again. Such a Nashville thing to say. Hey, it's good to see you. I've never met you before. That's good to see you again. My name, but it is really good to see you. My name is Scuba Steve. What the heck is going on today? Woo! Woo! Right, I'm going to shut up. Let's do this right now. A nonstop rock block. All music for 1 hour. No commercials. First, let's let Bret Michaels do this weird breathing thing. Okay, here we go.

don't know how much I can tell you. I do know that next week on my calendar, I'm looking at it. I printed it out. I like to print things out. I have a meeting along with Battle and Jonathan, who is our program director, essentially our boss. And it involves the Foo Fighters, tickets to their show, and a collaboration with a very well-known Nashville business. All I can say is wieners. When I am allowed to give you more information, I'll tell you. Foo Fighters are on right now, rolling commercial free for the hour. This is 105.9.

I'm going to lift the curtain just a little bit. By the way, we're rolling commercial free for the hour. This is one of those songs in the industry, we call it a bathroom song. It's so long, it provides us enough time to go do our thing. Maybe grab a water, come back, and talk to you some more.

0: Let me get Donna up here. 615-737-1059. Donna in Portland, how in the heck are you doing?
1: I'm doing good. I'm glad you're back.
0: Well, I appreciate the love, Donna. It's good to be back after spending the week over on the West Coast. You got any plans coming up this summer?
1: About 3 more weeks and I'm Florida bound.
0: That's what I'm talking about. I do remember you telling me a few weeks ago, heading to the Panhandle. Enjoy the heck out of that beach vacation, Donna.
1: Oh, yeah. I deserve it.

0: 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Too much time on my...
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let me break it down for you real quick. 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You can use that talkback mic. It's that red circle next to the play button. Just tap it. Let me know anything. Song request, question, I got you. Or if you want to be sight unseen, our Instagram, you can find me there, 1059 The Rock.

0: This is Jan from West Kentucky. Can you play Ozzy, Mama, I'm Coming Home? 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
1: Te amo mucho!
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1: Rosetta. 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

0: I'm United States Senator Bill Hagerty. And this year, America celebrates 250 years of freedom, leadership, and excellence. Right here in Tennessee, we know that liberty is something we protect. It's something we defend, and it's something we want to pass on to the next generation. As we mark this milestone, let's thank God for this nation, honor those who made it possible, and recommit to the values that make America exceptional. May God bless Tennessee, and God bless the United States of America.
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3: I'm Fox 17 Chief Meteorologist Katie Morgan. More of the same going into Thursday. Highs in the low 90s and a flood watch that will be in effect for heavy rain that will develop in the afternoon and into the evening hours could lead to isolated flash flooding.
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0: pick this one up right here. Donnie calling in 615-737-1059. What's up, Donnie?
1: Hey, dude, I want to pass a compliment on your lady.
0: All right, Donnie, but be careful what you say.
1: Goddess of love. That's a good compliment, ain't it?
0: I mean, it is, but, like, how the heck do you know that?
1: Oh, my God.

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0: Can I please just have your attention for a sec? I know we have a lot going on. There's probably got kids in the car screaming. You're trying to get back from work. Whatever the case may be.
1: But may I please have your attention?
0: Thank you. So we're doing it again. It is Christmas in July, and it's helping the kids at Monroe Carroll Junior Children's Hospital at Vanderbilt. And what we do is battle myself, Jonathan. We all go out to the Walmart in Cool Springs on Mallory Lane, and we collect toys, unwrap new toys for the kids at the hospital. And the reason why we do this in July is because we're at the halfway point of the year. Most of the donations they received over the holiday are gone. And so we're looking for your help to get those toys, markers, arts and crafts, all kinds of cool stuff for the kids. It's a distraction while they're at the hospital. So while they're sitting there, the nurse comes in and gives them putty or a Lego set, whatever it may be, to kind of take their mind off of whatever they're dealing with. And if you're a parent or grandparent, you know what that could be like. So if you are able to help out, we'd love for you to come by. Again, July 23rd, 24th, all the information, it's posted right now on our Instagram, 1059 The Rock. And I just want to say real quick, thank you to Hyundai and Nissan of Cool Springs, along with Krebs Kubota.
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6: I'm Fox 17 Chief Meteorologist Katie Morgan. More of the same going into Thursday. Highs in the low 90s and a flood watch that will be in effect for heavy rain that will develop in the afternoon and into the evening hours could lead to isolated flash flooding.
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10: 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Heading into the match, French star Kylian Mbappe trails Argentina's Lionel Messi by one goal in the race for the Golden Boot.
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0: I want to challenge you to try something today, this week, the weekend, whenever you can get to it. Because I'm reading the survey here about a compliment to a stranger. Most people, they in their head are like, oh, I want to tell them that those are some cool shoes, or I love their hair, or whatever it may be. But then they just internalize it and move on. But the survey says that if you just give the compliment, you don't need a survey to tell you this. I'll freaking tell you from personal experience. I was in San Francisco last week for vacation, hanging out with the family, and some guy came up to me, even tapped my shoulder, and I was like, what the heck? And he was like, hey, man, dude, I love those Jordans. And I was like, oh, dude, thank you so much. And then it turned into like a 2-minute conversation about how my mom, single mother with 4 kids, grew up and couldn't get a lot of cool things. My mom took care of us, but like, you know, single mom, we don't have that kind of money to be buying cool shoes. And I was like, yeah, man, there's a lot of shoes that I've always wanted to get. And I bought, and he was, and it, I struck up a conversation with this guy, and it was kind of cool. My point here is human connection. A lot of people you'll see walking around the street, they're like, they are buried in their phone. But I challenge you to talk to somebody. Give them a compliment. See where the conversation goes. But don't say anything creepy. Like, don't walk up to a girl and be like, whoa, look at that.
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0: Have you ever heard of, it's called the golden hour. It's a small block of time between work and bedtime where you dedicate something to help you recharge. I want to recommend something for you. Instead of like watching TV or scrolling, you need to pass out real quick or you want to get to bed faster. I did this last night for the first time. I was like, holy crap. And I felt it almost within minutes. No, I didn't smoke anything. It was this magnesium powder. I bought it at the grocery store. I'm sure you could find it anywhere, but I mixed it up in a glass of water, sucked that thing down. I mean, within minutes, I started feeling like 1,000 pounds. I laid down in bed and I crashed. The only problem was I took it so late in the evening that I slept through my alarm and I was late to work today.
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1: It's a day off at the World Cup today as the quarterfinals begin Thursday when France takes on Morocco in Foxborough, Massachusetts. Heading into the match, French star Kylian Mbappe trails Argentina's Lionel Messi by one goal in the race for the Golden Boot.
2: 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France finally in front!
1: France beat Morocco 2-0 in the 2022 semifinal.
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0: Hey, before I roll up out of here, I just wanted to take a moment and just say how much I appreciate y'all being here and listening to the show. It's really cool when you call in, which, by the way, the number to save for tomorrow, 615-737-1059. I get talkbacks off the iHeartRadio app if you're tech savvy. If you're not, dude, I totally get it. I know my mom, for example, like she has an iPhone, but outside of scrolling on Walgreens and placing an order for pickup, that's about all she can do. And that's fine. Like, I'll be straight with you. If I didn't have this job, I would probably have a flip phone. I wouldn't be on Instagram. I wouldn't do any of that crap. I would be so checked out. So I respect and I'm envious if that's your lifestyle. And then, you know, speaking of the internet and social media, if you check in and comment on the videos and things that I post on our Instagram, 1059 The Rock, thank you. All right, I'm rolling up out of here. I'm not going to be sappy anymore. I'm back tomorrow at 3 p.m. Central. Big Rig, he's in next. Later!
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